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1: Have we come this far to have gone astray? I've been lost before, but not lost this way. 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
1: I was lost,

0: And now that we're moving into the summer months, you might be thinking about going on beach trips with your friends and family. But did you know that in between the months of May and August is where 47% of all accidental drownings occur? For every 1 degree temperature increase, the risk of drowning increases by 7%. To help reduce these numbers, here are some tips that may help save a life. Number one, check the tides and the weather. Number two, carry something you can call for help with. This could be a phone in a waterproof pouch or something like a radio. Number three, know what the beach flags mean. Number four, make sure someone always knows your up-to-date plans. And number five, remember, float to live. If you find yourself panicking, turn so that you're on your back, lay as flat as possible, tilt your head back with your ears underwater and your mouth open so you can breathe. If someone is struggling in the water, see it, say it, sort it, by calling 999 and asking for the Coast Guard.
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0: aren't going anywhere? Driving while tired, also known as drowsy driving, can have dangerous effects, sometimes worse than driving under the influence. According to the British journal Occupational and Environmental Medicine, it impairs coordination, causes longer reaction times, impairs judgment, and impairs memory and ability to retain information. Adults require around 7 to 9 hours of sleep per night, and numerous studies found that sleep deprivation can affect driving, as being awake for 17 to 18 hours is equivalent to having a blood alcohol level of 0.05%, which is the legal limit in many countries in Europe. If you are ever planning on driving on a motorway, ensure that you have enough rest before you drive. Remember, tiredness can kill. Take a break.
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0: actor Charlie Blackburn recently said of it. He said if it's a hit, he's going to shoot himself, and I want to be a fucking witness. It's doing well. It should go in next week. Thanks to any of you who have got it. It's
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2: Hello again, this is David Cloak. Welcome to the Analog Years, the best from the 60s to the 90s. And time to

since you've been gone. In my household, very traditional, it's the tennis racket. Other air guitars are available. Great song, Rainbow, since you've been gone, number 6, 1979. And one of the albums of the 80s, No Jacket Required, from 1985, Phil Collins, the studio. I did decide to do a little bit of research and look up the words to studio. I wish I didn't. Simple reason, it took me to various urban dictionary definitions. I shall say no more, except welcome to the analog years. Here's The Who.

0: 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This is The Analog Years from AgesRadio.com. I'm David Cloak, and from the album that brought us the great coalition between Phil Bailey and Phil Collins' Easy Lover, there's the title track from Chinese Wall. It's Walking on the Chinese Wall from Phil Bailey, 1984. Also, Cher from the Heart of Stone album, 1989. And reaching number six in 1966, it's The Who and Substitute.
1: The Analog Years.
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0: admit, I'm a bit of a fan of the Searchers. And regular listeners to this show will completely agree with that statement. A 1963 B-side that became a 1964 number three hit for the Searchers, When You Walk in the Room. Better count me in for some Delamitri.
1: A one, two, three.

magic for you on the analog years, taken from the film Paul. Remember that one? Nick Frost? Simon Pegg? Yeah, the alien? Very funny. Sigourney Weaver? Yeah. Yeah, well, I'm sorry. I loved it. It's the ELO all over the world from 1980 on the analog years. This is David Cloak playing the very best from the 1960s up to the mid-1990s. Let's take you back to the 70s now from Rumours. Here's Fleetwood.

Yeah. So do I. Up there is one of my all-time favourite Fleetwood Mac songs. 1977 from Rumours. And you make loving fun. So welcome to a personal celebration of great songs from the 1960s up to the invention of digital radio, which was released in the UK, went live right about 1995, and really hope you like our offerings. And if you'd like to contribute and provide us with some song suggestions or just give us some feedback, do you know what? 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I'm your host, David Cloak. Glad you could join us. Let's keep it 70s now. 78, 1 year later, number 3 hit for Marshall Hayne, Dancing in the City.

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I'm David Cloak, playing loud and proud around the World Wide Web and on this community radio station. Thank you very, very much for your support in listening in. So Kenny Thomas fronting up Living in a Box at their debut hit, number 5 in 1987. The originally titled Living in a Box. There from 1973, the original of Long Train Running. And similar sort of age to me, perhaps you may remember the 1993 Christmas number 7, the Sure Is Pure dance remix. Actually quite decent for its time, did quite like that. Doobie Brothers on the

as one of those great radio hits that only reached number 20 in May 1988. From Pittsburgh's The Adventures and Broken Land. I want to say a quick hello to a good friend of mine who we've been working together for a few years now. And we talk about radio and we talk about songs that we like, and he likes this sort of music, I know that. Hi, Ewan. But he says, why do radio stations always play Baker Street from Jerry Rafferty and nothing else from him? I said, well, it's a great song. It's a really good song. However, I kind of agree with him. It is somewhat overplayed. So, on the analog ears, especially for you, Ewan, here's Jerry Rafferty from the same album, Getting It Right, next time.

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2: We certainly do, from 1960 to 1995. These are the analog years. I'm David Cloak, and speaking of 1995, here's the Lightning Seeds.

0: 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I'm David Cloak, playing the Lightning Seeds change from 1995 and keeping up the very, very good name of Slough. No, very, very true. The Motors, 1978 from Slough, and their number four hits, Airport, on the Analog Ears.
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I'm David Cloak with a 1995 classic from Dubstar, and Not So Manic Now. And a song from a guy who tragically left us in 2016, only aged 67, was living homeless, would you believe, on the streets of New York. There we celebrate his life, the brilliant Colonel Abraham's big dance classic from 1985, Trapped.

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once told me, I hasten to add, not personally, when I was listening to him on, I can't remember which radio station it was, anyway, it was some time ago, but he reminded me that this is a song of only questions. When will I see you again? Fourth biggest single of 1974 and got to number four as well for the 3 Degrees. Well, on the Analog Ears, we do like to play you songs that perhaps aren't so familiar, but great to play. Let's go to 1990. Staying in America, here's Illinois' Jude Cole and Baby, It's Tonight.

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I'm David Cloke, playing Simple Minds 1991 and Let There Be Love. Amazingly, still touring in 2022, and I think tickets to go and watch them live just has to be on my bucket list, most definitely. So I hope you're enjoying the tunes. You can get in contact. 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Here's the Kane Gang.

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This is David Cloak with American Heartbeat. Second biggest successful single for Survivor following Eye of the Tiger. However, can't seem to locate where that song got to in the UK charts. Massive hit in America. Have no idea how it charted over here. 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

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This is Alison from Minster Road Baptist Church and I'm happy to be back again at the radio station so we can worship together. Wherever you are listening from today, in the car or out for a walk, you know you have God's peace and presence with you. And as we gather today, we really pause in to remember that this is God's work in us and the fact that he is a God who sees us. There are no qualities we have to manufacture or pretend to have. God sees where we are. If we look closely enough, we see there are signs of his presence, signs that Christ sees us and is shaping us slowly and steadily into people who look a little more like him. So as we begin this service, let's open our hearts. Let's set down the things that have distracted us this week. Let's bring our hopes, our worries, our tiredness, our questions, and place them gently before God, because the same Spirit who inspired these words is here with us now, ready to speak, ready to comfort, and ready to grow his life within us. Let us begin with a prayer. Loving God, we pause in your presence. Still our hearts, quiet our minds, and open us to your gentle voice. We know that you see us, and we ask that your Holy Spirit breathe life in us today. Grow us into people that reflect your heart. Make us more like Jesus in our loving, our speaking, and our living. We offer this time to you. Amen. Let us join in the song, Amazing Grace.

If you can hear some whirling in the background, I do apologise, but it is so hot in the studio today that we have the fan going, but I hope you can bear with me. So whether you're listening in your kitchen or in your car or even in your workplace, I want to speak a simple truth into your day. God sees you. Not in a distant, observing way, but in a deeply attentive, compassionate way. Genesis 16 verse 13 says, "She gave this name to the Lord who spoke to her. You are the God who sees me. For she said, I have now seen the one who sees me." This is a moment in scripture when Hagar, alone and overwhelmed, meets God in the wilderness. She says, "You are the God who sees me." It's one of the most tender lines in the whole Bible. She doesn't say, "You are a God who fixes everything," or "You are a God who explains everything." She simply says, "You see me." We all have wilderness moments when life feels too heavy, too complicated, and too lonely. Maybe you're carrying a quiet worry. Maybe you're caring for someone who's struggling. Maybe you're grieving something you can't quite put into words. In those moments, it's easy to believe we slipped out of the sight of God. But the God who met Hagar meets us too, not with judgment, but with presence, not with pressure, but with gentleness. So what it means is to be seen by God. It means that your story does matter. Your tears are noticed. Your hopes are heard and your weariness is understood. God's seeing is not passive. It is active, loving attention. It is the gaze of a father who knows your name, your history, your fears, and your future. And with that in mind, let us listen to "Here I Am, Lord."

are listening today and are feeling unseen, unheard or overlooked, hear this. You are held in the gaze of God. Not glanced at, not passed by, but held steadily, lovingly and intentionally. The God who shaped galaxies is the same God who notices the quiet ache in your chest. You are not forgotten. Even if life has moved on around you, even if people haven't understood your story, even if you've been carrying more than you can say out loud, God has not lost sight of you. You are not lost. You may feel like you're wandering or waiting or wondering whether what comes next, but God knows exactly where you are. The God knows how to meet you there. You are not invisible. Your presence matters. Your life matters. Your small acts of kindness, your courage to keep going, your prayers whispered in the dark, they all are seen by the one who never grows weary of watching over you. God sees you in the faithfulness, those moments when you show up, when you care, when you try your best, even though no one applauds. God sees you in your exhaustion, when you're running on empty, when you're stretched thin, when you're doing your best with what is left of your strength. God sees you when you're trying, you're hoping, you're praying every step, every sigh, every longing that raises from your heart. So today, take a breath, a real one. Let your shoulders drop. Let your heart slow. Let yourself be seen because God is already looking at you with love. Yet let yourself be known because God already understands the things you struggle with. Let yourself rest in God who meets people in the wilderness and calls them beloved. You are held, you are known, and you are loved. And you are seen always by God who never turns his face away.

Let us come to a time of prayer. God of all tenderness and truth, you are the God who sees us. So we bring before you people and places that need you most. The people that need your loving grace today. For those who feel unseen or overlooked. For anyone listening who carries quiet burdens, hidden worries or unspoken grief. Hold them close. Let your presence be comfort and your peace be a steadying hand. For those who are exhausted, for carers, parents, workers, volunteers, and all who give more than they receive, strengthen their spirits, renew their hope, remind them that their faithfulness matters and that you see every act of love. For those who are searching, for people facing decisions, for those waiting for news, for those unsure of the next step, guide their feet, lighten their path, meet them in the wilderness places and whisper your assurance. God, for those who are hurting, for the sick, the lonely, the grieving, and all who feel the weight of life today, bring healing where there is pain, companionship where there is isolation, and comfort where there is sorrow. For our communities, for neighbours, churches, chaplains, and all who work quietly for the good of others, bless their efforts, deepen their compassion, help us to be people who see one another with the same kindness you show us. And for ourselves, for the hopes we hold, the worries we carry, and the prayers we struggle to voice, gather them into your heart. Let us rest in your love. Let us trust your gaze. Let us know that we are your beloved. God of compassion, thank you for seeing us fully, gently, lovingly. Where we feel hidden, reveal your presence. Where we feel alone, surround us with your peace. And where we feel uncertain, guide our steps. Help us to trust that your gaze is always kindness and your heart is always turned towards us. God of Hagar, God of the wilderness, God who sees and knows and loves us, keep us in your sight. Lead us with your peace. Amen. Let us just say together the Lord's Prayer. Our Father, who art in heaven, hallowed be thy name. Thy kingdom come, thy will be done, on earth as it is in heaven. Give us this day our daily bread, and forgive us our trespasses, as we forgive those who trespass against us. And lead us not into temptation, but deliver us from evil. For thine is the kingdom, the power and the glory, for ever and ever. Amen. As we come to the end of our time together, hold on to the simple truth that God sees you. Not just the polished parts, not just those moments you share with others, but the whole of who you are. God sees the journey you've travelled, the burdens you've carried, the hopes you've nurtured quietly in your heart. God sees the courage it takes to keep going, the kindness you offer without fanfare, the prayers you whisper when no one else is listening. And because God sees you, you can step into this day with a little more confidence, a little more gentleness towards yourself, and a little more hope. You are not walking unseen. You are not walking alone. The God who met Hagar in the wilderness walks with you now, steady, patient, and loving. So as you move into whatever comes next, may you carry the assurance that you are held in a gaze that is never harsh, never hurried, never withdrawn, a gaze that is always love. Thank you for joining me here at Sheppey FM, the wonderful community radio station. And as always, a big thank you to Sadie and Wayne for putting the services together. And we look forward to seeing you again next week. Let's end today with a blessing before our final song. May the God who sees you bless you and keep you. May the God who knows you guide your steps and steady your heart. May the God who loves you surround you with peace, fill you with hope, and lead you gently into the days ahead. And may you go now in the quiet confidence that you are seen, you are known, and you are beloved. Amen.

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0: Arctic Monkeys with I Wanna Be Yours. Now coming up next, after this quick advert, we've got Bastille with Good Grief and then Billie Eilish with Everything I Wanted.
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3: And this afternoon we'll have some sunny spells, but a few showers will linger in places under the thickest cloud. It'll be a warm day, and tonight it'll start dry with some clear skies, cloudier in the early hours of the morning with a chance of a few scattered showers. Your highest temperature today is 23, your lowest is 21. Your pollen and UV are both moderate and your pollution is low. Your sunrise this morning was at 44 minutes past 5 and your sunset is at 18 minutes past 8 this afternoon, evening rather. And then tide times, we're on a low tide at 0.91 metres and your next high tide is at 52 minutes past 3 at 5.92 metres. That's all for your weather for now.
4: Yeah.
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1: Planning on going anywhere? Driving while tired, also known as drowsy driving, can have dangerous effects, sometimes worse than driving under the influence. According to the British journal Occupational and Environmental Medicine, it impairs coordination, causes longer reaction times, impairs judgment, and impairs memory and ability to retain information. Adults require around 7 to 9 hours of sleep per night, and numerous studies found that sleep deprivation can affect driving, as being awake for 17 to 18 hours is equivalent to having a blood alcohol level of 0.05%, which is the legal limit in many countries in Europe. If you are ever planning on driving on a motorway, ensure that you have enough rest before you drive. Remember, tiredness can kill. Take a break.
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that was Mac HD and Juma with Steadily. 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
1: 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And number five, remember, float to live. 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

And that was Lil Nas X with Where Do We Go Now. Now coming up next, we've got Lizzo with Special, then Lauren Nicole with I Don't Fit In, I Stand Out.

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2: 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And we've also got the Sheppey Darts Academy from 9am till 1pm. 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That is £3 per child. That's all for your community news for now. 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

0: And that was Darren Z Walk with Impatient. Now we're coming up next, we've got Dynamite with Show Me You, then Heidi Tan featuring Tony Garvis with The Love You Give.
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And that was Joy Denaline with Forever. Now coming up next, we've got Cara Marnie with Second Nature, and then Cara Marnie again with Trippin'.

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And that was Karamani with Vidine White with Tripping. Now, unfortunately, it has become time for me to end my show. So it's goodbye from me, Luke, and taking you through from 1 p.m. till 3:30 p.m. is Trevor Fox with the Sheppy Chart. I'll be leaving you with John Legend with Love Me Now and Alicia Keys with Where Do We Begin Now. I'll see you all next week. Bye-bye.

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2: The weather in just a moment.
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4: This afternoon we'll have some sunny spells, but a few showers will linger in places under that thick cloud. It will also be a rather warm day with highs of 23 degrees Celsius. And your tide times for Sheerness, your next high tide with a height of 5.9 metres is at 52 minutes past 3 o'clock this afternoon, and the next low with a low of 0.4 metres is at 27 minutes past 10 this evening.
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4: Afternoon, thank you very much to Luke. He's back again next Sunday. How are you? Aren't you pleased it's not as hot as it has been the last couple of the days? Wow, it's been a warm one. But here we go with the Sheppey Chart a bit earlier this afternoon. Let's count down the island's 30 biggest songs across 92.2 FM, online around the world, and of course on DAB digital radio across Swale and Medway. This week though, we got 30 big ones, and it's a big chart clear out with 7 brand new entries on the chart, 2 re-entries, 2 aren't going anywhere and they're in the top 10. We've got 10 going up and 9 going down. Will last week's number 1 Ariana Grande with Petal remain at the top? You'll have to stay tuned to find out. We'll let you know just after 3 o'clock this afternoon. So remember, this chart is made up of your downloads, your streams, your sales and airplay right here on Sheppey FM 92.2. Should we get into the charts? I can tell there's some great big drops this afternoon. And the first one is at number 30, dropping 10 places this week on the chart, taken from the soundtrack to Crew, I've forgotten the name of it, The Devil Wears Prada 2. This is Sienna Spyro and Material Lover.

0: I told you there were big drops this week, didn't I? Down at 15 places, Taylor Swift and I Knew It, I Knew You, taken from Toy Story 5. Now, have you been to see that over at the cinema this summer holidays? Well, you'd be pleased to know you can watch it at home starting Tuesday as Toy Story 5 drops on digital streaming platforms. Yep, you can purchase it for £20 and watch it as much as you like from this Tuesday. There you go. Right, moving on, we got a new entry, and this one comes from Korean boy band Stray Kids. Now, this is an interesting fact. It turns out that in 2025, the second biggest selling artist in the world was Stray Kids, behind Taylor Swift. Have you never heard of them? No, me neither. But there you go. They are a huge Korean boy band. They brought out this brand new EP. It is called This and That. It features six tracks. It's sung in Korean and English. It's been very, very, very popular. But here they are with one of those tracks, the title track at number 28. This is This and That.
1: New entry.

told you last Sunday when that was a breaker, it was climbing the chart. Hugel and Salto, Jamaican Bam Bam, new entry at 27. And of course, Hugel are in the running to be number one today with Moving to the Sun. So, you know, it's a huge French dance producer that's doing very well. And that is just a great summery track, isn't it? So last week, Ariana Grande went to number one with Petal. Can she stay there? Shakira with Burna Boy still wants to get back there with Die Die. Ella Langley and Choosing Texas, the most played song on Shep FM this week. Could that go back? And as I said, Hugel and Moving to the Sun. It's all to play for. We've still got some great new entries on their way, including one that was released last May. That's coming up after the next track. But right now, here's that man that's going to be playing at Reading and Leeds Festival this year, dropping one place to number 26, the amazing Somba. And My Body Isn't Ready.

I love that. Audrey Hobart and Sue Me. Brand new to the Sheppy chart at 25. That song was actually released last May from her debut album, Who's the Clown? It's a song about the desire to feel wanted after a breakup. And of course, it's been used on social media just recently. So all of a sudden, it's climbing back up the UK chart, the Sheppy chart, even up the Billboard Top 100 in the States as well. So listen out for her. That is a really good song. Audrey Hobart and Sue Me. As I said, check the debut album, Who's the Clown? It's good as well. Right, continuing the countdown, we've got another new entry now. Now, already Choosing Texas is becoming one of the biggest songs of the year. But Ella Langley released this song back in March. It didn't make much of an impact then. All of a sudden, it's doing really well now. So here it is, a new entry at 24, Ella Langley and Be

I think I said last week that these songs just aren't matching Ordinary at the moment, are they? Alex Warren and Rescuer, brand new entry here on the Sheppy chart this week at number 23, based on our airplay. That one, I can tell you, is based on airplay right here on Ship FM, currently sitting at the 17th most played song on the station. Do you know what though? I blame Sadie Cordwell for that, because she is a rather large Alex Warren fan. They always take the mick out of me for saying about Sabrina Carpenter, but you know, Sadie Cordwell, I think Wayne as well, with Alex Warren, 17th most played song, only been out 1 week. Yeah, I know what's happening there. Right, continuing the countdown, we're on our way to bring you some breakers, some brilliant breakers to play this week. Brand new music on its way from Cat's Eye, Kasabian, the brand new single also from Silver Bumper, and Remember Monday, that's on its way. But right now we've got two massive drops in a row. Both of the next songs have dropped 14 places this week, and this is a bit of a shock really, but here we go. Number 22 this week, Prosper and Clooney, Free Your Mind.

0: previous Sheppy chart number one, this week dropping 14 places to number 21, Another and 54 Ultra, Talk to You. It definitely become one of the songs of this summer. But we are having a bit of a chart clear out this week. As I said, 7 new entries this week, so we had to make room for some new tracks. Right, let's count them down, shall we, from 30 to 21. Down 10 at 30, Sienna Spyro, Material Lover. Down 15 at 29, Taylor Swift, I Knew It, I Knew You. New entry for Stray Kids at 28, This and That. And a new entry for Hugel and Salto, Jamaican Bam Bam at 27. Down 1 at 26, Samba and My Body Isn't Ready. New entry at 25 for Audrey Hobart with Sumi. A new entry for Ella Langley at 24 with Be Her. And a new entry for Alex Warren at 23, Rescuer. Dropping 14 at 22, Prosper and Clooney, Free Your Mind. And you just heard it dropping 14 at 21, Another and 54 Ultra, Talk to You. Into the top 20 next, but first
1: the Sheppy chart. Breakers
0: are those songs that are brand new to the playlist, and they may or may not chart in the next couple of weeks, but again, who knows? It's down to you. The first one that comes from British girl group Remember Monday. Do you remember them? They represented us at the Eurovision in 2025 with What the Hell Just Happened. They've not yet had a chart hit that's done really well. However, for the whole of this summer, they have been touring with McFly. And I saw them live at Rochester Castle, and I've got to say, it was interesting watching all these people there for a pop rock band going crazy for these three girls on stage. They even duetted with McFly on their track Happier. But hey, the brand new single is a song called Attention. It's made to feel like one of those songs you would have heard in a rom-com film from the 1990s. The content of the song follows the group on a night out where they lie about things to get attention. Apparently when they turned 18 and went clubbing, this is what they did. It's a great pop song. It is very good. This is Remember Monday and Attention.

0: perfect, pure power pop. Remember Monday and Attention. If you get a chance, do see them live because they are incredible live and they really can sing. See them twice. And that, I've got to tell, just listening to that, do you know who that reminds me of? Do you remember Alicia's Attic from the 90s? That really does remind me of that kind of music. That is really good. I do like it. Remember Monday and Attention.
1: 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Breakers.
0: Second breaker of the week comes from Silver Bumper with Cosmo Kint. We've already got Silver Bumper in the chart with On Tonight. They're a dance group in the UK, but they've teamed up with Cosmo, who's also a dance and electronic artist in the UK, for a brand new track. It's called Fantasy, If You Know Me. So take a listen, see what you think. Could this be a late summer banger?

0: There've been some really good summer tunes this year, and that is going to be one of them, isn't it? Silver Bumper and Cosmo Kint, Fantasy, Baby, If You Know Me. Brand new and added to the playlist. You can request away. They are live on the Sheppy FM playlist right now. Coming up next, we've got the Sheppy FM Sheppy Chart Top 20.
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3: 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A new winner is drawn each week on our Saturday Youth Show. 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
4: Planning on going anywhere? Driving while tired, also known as drowsy driving, can have dangerous effects, sometimes worse than driving under the influence. According to the British journal Occupational and Environmental Medicine, it impairs coordination, causes longer reaction times, impairs judgment, and impairs memory and ability to retain information. Adults require around 7 to 9 hours of sleep per night, and numerous studies found that sleep deprivation can affect driving, as being awake for 17 to 18 hours is equivalent to having a blood alcohol level of 0.05%, which is the legal limit in many countries in Europe. If you are ever planning on driving on a motorway, ensure that you have enough rest before you drive. Remember, tiredness can kill. Take a break.
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0: And into the top 20 we go. We've got two new entries, two re-entries and two non-movers to play. Will Ariana Grande still be number one with Petal, or could someone else take the top spot? Don't go anywhere. We will let you know just after three. Carrying on the countdown at number 20, a song climbing again this week, 72 weeks on the chart for last year's summer banger. Calvin Harris, Clementine Douglas, Blessings.

0: climbing 3 to 19 this week, Alyssa Grace and Bloodstream. It's a debut single for the American singer-songwriter, and it's doing very well worldwide. Continuing the countdown, remember this is made up of your Sal Streams airplay right here on 92.2 Sheffy FM. Across the island is your chart, the 30 biggest songs. Next up, we got yet again another new entry. This song was released back in September. Then after that, he brought out the rather brilliant Dracula. I'm talking about Tame Impala. Now, this song is called Loser, and it is a great little song. It didn't do very well back then, but it's doing well now due to the fact it was used in the brand new Spider-Man film. In the music video to this, you see Joe Keery. He is, of course, Steve Harrington from Stranger Things, also the singer from Joe, who did End of Beginning. Well, this week he jumped on stage with Tame Impala and performed this track. Check out YouTube. The video is brilliant. The guy is a legend. But here it is, a brand new entry this week on the chart, number 18, Tame Impala and Loser.
1: New entry.

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1: 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So that's the Art Squad, Mondays 4 till 5.30 at 31 at the Broadway, Sheerness.
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They released their new EP on Friday. It was called Wild. I think about that then, even though it's right in front of me. Cat's Eye and Animal. It's dropping two places to number 17, and we've got more Cat's Eye on its way as we've got the next single that is on that EP coming up as a breaker very, very shortly indeed. Continuing the countdown though with a song climbing five places. This song has gone from strength to strength over the last couple of weeks. Malcolm Todd and Earrings, this week at number 16.

It's our highest new entry on the chart. Madonna and Kylie, new entry at 15 for Love Sensation, an iconic track taken from Madonna's Confessions 2 album. Who'd have thought we'd be getting an iconic pairing such as that this year? Just brilliant. Talking about iconic, here's the brilliant Sienna Spyro climbing 5 places this week at number 14 with Die on This Hill.

album You Seem Sad for a Girl So In Love has become one of the UK's biggest albums this year. Olivia Rodrigo still showing her pure concentration on being a mega superstar. She's now got a line of Lego out. That's right, on August the 1st, about 5 Lego sets dropped, all based on Olivia Rodrigo. So if you're a fan, you probably would have bought that. Now, talking about someone who's doing really well, that is Miss Olivia Dean. So she's gone worldwide, she's been huge. Well, today marks 52 weeks that Man I Need has been on the Sheppy chart, meaning she has now been entered into the Sheppy chart Hall of Fame. The track has done so well. It's not been out of the top 15 for about a year. Today, dropping two places to number 12.

0: Stella Lefty and Boston are climbing six places this week to number 11 on the Sheppey charts. Right, let's count them down then, shall we, from 20 to 11. Climbing three at 20, Calvin Harris and Blessings. Up three at 19, Alyssa Grace and Bloodstream. A new entry for Tame Impala at 18 with Loser, and it's down two for Cat's Eye at 17 with Animal. Up 6 at 16, Malcolm Todd and Earrings. Highest new entry at 15 for Madonna and Kylie, Love Sensation. Up 6 at 14, Sienna Spyro, Die on This Hill. Up 3 at 13, Olivia Rodrigo, The Cure. Our newest Hall of Fame entry, Olivia Dean, Man I Need, dropping 2 at 12. And climbing 6 at 11, Stella Lefty and Boston. Are going to get into the top 10 very shortly, but first,
1: the Sheppey chart breakers.
0: Again, these are songs that may or may not chart in the next couple of weeks, brand new and added to the playlist. Our first one comes from Cat's Eye. Now, I said earlier their EP dropped on Friday. It's called Wild. It's a 6-track EP, includes Pinky Up and Animal. Now, it's the first one that does not feature Manon Bannerman. She went on a hiatus from the group in February, so she's not featured on this EP. So we've had Animal, we've had Pinky Up. They then went in the cinema this week and released Cat's Eye Wild Hearts, which was a limited release for a couple of showings. And now their brand new single, it's called Hootie Fruity. And here it is.
2: Eu sei que tu gosta da fruta, mas essa é diferente.

0: That's different, isn't it? Cat's Eye and Hooty Fruity, likely to be a big new hit next Sunday here on the Sheppy Chart.
1: The Sheppy Chart. Breakers.
0: Final breaker of the week comes from a band that sold out London's Finsbury Park last month. 45,000 people turned up to watch Kasabian perform some of their greatest hits and songs from their new album, Act 3, which is coming out on September 4th. The brand new single was called Nothing Better Than This, and it's likely to be a big dance pit ready festival anthem. So there you go. Take a listen. Kasabian, Nothing Better Than This.

0: Kasabian are back to their best. Nothing better than this. Added to the Sheppy FM playlist right now. So there you go, they're your breakers this week. We'll have some more for you next Sunday. Let's get into the Big Ten.
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0: So I can tell you, in the 10, we got two re-entries and two non-movers. Will Ariana Grande and Petal be one of those non-movers? You'll have to wait and see. Starting us off at 10, though, we have a re-entry. Now, this one I'm quite happy about. So a couple of months ago, Sabrina Carpenter fans were offered the opportunity to order a limited edition vinyl that celebrated 2 years of the hit Espresso. The vinyl was clear and see-through, but filled with liquid that looked like espresso coffee. So it moved around as you played it. It sold in its thousands and was released officially this week, meaning Sabrina Carpenter this week re-enters the charts at
1: number 10.
0: So happy. Here's Espresso.

0: song has not left the Sheppy Charts 200, so the top 200 songs in the Sheppy Chart, for 121 weeks. It is still being streamed in its thousands week on week on week. But unless you stream it thousands of times this week, it will drop out the 30 next week because there's no sales in it because the vinyl has sold. It was limited edition. Right, and number nine, I can tell you we got a brand new number one because down eight places this week, it's Miss Ariana Grande.
1: Number nine.

0: She started her 10-night residency at the O2 last night. I have to say, I also listened to the album this week. It's very good. Ariana Grande and Petal down 8 places this week at number 9 on the Sheffy charts. Next up, we have an artist who had a breakout earlier this week. However, this week he's climbing 3 places to number 8. This is Bumper and On Tonight.
1: Number 8.

0: fast becoming one of the biggest songs of the summer. Silver Bumper on tonight, climbing three places to number 8 on the Sheppey charts. Who is going to be number 1 this week? Now we know it's not Ariana Grande, or it still could be Ariana Grande, because Hate That I Made You Love Me is going to re-enter today. Also in the contention, we've got Hugo, Shakira, Olivia Rodrigo and Ella Langley. Could be any of them. But someone who is not is the man who's got the biggest song in the UK right now. Sam Fender and Olivia Dean, Rain Me In, 58 weeks on the chart and one of the biggest songs ever in the UK charts. Here it is this week at
1: number 7.

0: definitely just one of those songs. I really shouldn't have put a mint in my mouth before I talk. Rain Me In. Sam Fender, Olivia Dean. This week, dropping 2 to number 7. Right, I'm going to just go to an ad break, I think, and I'll be right back with a brilliant song at number 6.
1: The Sheppey Chart.
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0: 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And number 5, remember, float to live. 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If someone is struggling in the water, see it, say it, sort it, by calling 999 and asking for the Coast Guard.
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5: Right, mint free this time. Sorry about that. And we're going to go back in to the top 10. At number 6, we got a song that is our highest climber, climbing 12 places this week. The album The Visitor is still in the top 10. The tour, The Visitor Tour, has sold out. She's wowing crowds around the world. Miss Sienna Spyro. This week at
4: number 6
5: with Great Expectation.

0: I actually bought the vinyl of the album this week. The songs sound so much better with that crackliness of a vinyl. She's got a stunning voice, hasn't she? Sienna Spyro, Great Expectation, climbing 12 places to number 6 this week. Hello to Babs and the family who are listening in the garden. Apparently they're educating the neighbours. Well, I hope you're very educated, neighbours. Continuing the countdown, though, at number 5, we have a re-entry. Last week, Ariana Grande had 3 songs in our 10. This week, they've re-established Hate That I Made You Love Me. Yes, I'm so pleased the record company decided to put that one back. Here it is, at number 5. Hate That I Made You Love Me.
1: Number 5.

0: I said, the album Petal is just brilliant. Get a chance to listen to it, have a listen, because it is good. And good luck and enjoy if you're off to see her at the O2 over the next couple of nights. So Jealous, would love to be there. Next up, we got a song like Climbing Two Places Again. As I said earlier, Miss Olivia Rodrigo does nothing by halves, but she's back with yet another song right here, Climbing Two,
1: number four.
0: Stupid song.

0: safe.
1: The weather in just a moment.
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3: This afternoon will remain cloudy with highs of 23 degrees Celsius. Tonight will start dry with some clear spells. However, it will get cloudier in the early hours with a chance of a few scattered showers. Lows overnight, 18 degrees Celsius. And your tide times for Sheerness. Your next high tide is at 3:52 this afternoon with a height of 5.9 metres. And your next low is at 27 minutes past 10 with a height of 0.4 metres.
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3: Okay, into the top three we go, and at number three we have a non-mover. This song is the most played song on Sheppey FM this week, also for about the 17th week. It's still number one in the United States. Miss Ella Langley and Choosing Texas. This week, not going anywhere at
5: number three.

0: 27 weeks on the Sheppey chart and it's still climbing. Number 3, Ella Langley, Choosing Texas. I can tell you at number 2, we have yet another non-mover. The World Cup fever has still not gone away for Shakira and Burna Boy. It's been on the charts for 9 weeks. It went to number 1 a few weeks back. This week, though, a non-mover at
1: number 2
0: for Die Die.

0: Sheeran written Die Die there, performed by Shakira and Burna Boy. This week, a non-mover at number 2 on the Sheppy charts. Right, let's count them down then, shall we? From 10 to 2. So re-entry at 10 for Sabrina Carpenter and Espresso. Dropping 8 at 9, Ariana Grande and Petal. Up 3 at 8, Silver Bumper and On Tonight. And down 2 for Sam Fender and Libby Dean. Rain In at 7. Up 12 at 6, Sienna Spyro, Great Expectation. A re-entry for Ariana at 5, with Hate That Made You Love Me. Climbing 2 at 4, Olivia Rodrigo, Stupid Song. And on the mover at 3 for Ella Langley, and choosing Texas. And it's a non-mover at 2, Shakira and Burna Boy with Die Die.
1: This week's number one.
0: Meaning this week at number one, we have a climber. Climbing 3 places this week, French DJ and producer Hugel, along with a male Angel and Ultranate, are number one with Move Into the Sun.

0: congratulations to Hugel, A Male Angel and Ultra Nate. Brand new number one on the Sheppy chart this on the 16th of August with Moving to the Sun. We're going to be straight back with those songs that have been number one on this date in years gone past.
1: The Sheppy chart.
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0: Right, just to let you know what's coming up on Sheppy FM, straight after us today, we're going through the decades with some great music. 6.30, Alison Rogan is here with a rerun of this morning's church service, should you have missed it. And then at 7 o'clock tonight, Phil Crowder's in the house with the end of the week show. So there you go, that is your lineup for the rest of the day here on Sheppy FM. As always, going to leave you with songs that were number one on this date in years gone past. Songs in the mix include Blue Cantrell and Breathe, Three of a Kind, Baby Cakes, we've got Robin with Every Heartbreak, Katy Perry Kissing a Girl, we've got Marvin Gaye from, which is a brilliant song from Charlie Puth and Meghan Trainor, but we're going to kick it off with a number one from last year, not only in the UK charts but on the Sheppy charts, Huntrix and Golden. Thank you very much for tuning into the charts today. I'll be back at the normal time of 4 o'clock next Sunday. Good luck to anyone getting their GCSE results this Thursday. Hope you get what you want, and as I say, tune in next Sunday at 4 to find out just who is number one. Stay tuned, loads of great music on its way. Here's Huntrix and Golden.

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0: planning on going anywhere? Driving while tired, also known as drowsy driving, can have dangerous effects, sometimes worse than driving under the influence. According to the British journal Occupational and Environmental Medicine, it impairs coordination, causes longer reaction times, impairs judgment, and impairs memory and ability to retain information. Adults require around 7 to 9 hours of sleep per night, and numerous studies found that sleep deprivation can affect driving, as being awake for 17 to 18 hours is equivalent to having a blood alcohol level of 0.05%, which is the legal limit in many countries in Europe. If you are ever planning on driving on a motorway, ensure that you have enough rest before you drive. Remember, tiredness can kill. Take a break.
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Let us know how you're listening. 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

now that we're moving into the summer months, you might be thinking about going on beach trips with your friends and family. But did you know that in between the months of May and August is where 47% of all accidental drownings occur? For every 1 degree temperature increase, the risk of drowning increases by 7%. To help reduce these numbers, here are some tips that may help save a life. Number one, check the tides and the weather. Number two, carry something you can call for help with. This could be a phone in a waterproof pouch or something like a radio. Number three, know what the beach flags mean. Number four, make sure someone always knows your up-to-date plans. And number five, remember, float to live. If you find yourself panicking, turn so that you're on your back, lay as flat as possible, tilt your head back with your ears underwater and your mouth open so you can breathe. If someone is struggling in the water, see it, say it, sort it, by calling 999 and asking for the

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This is Alison from Minster Road Baptist Church, and I'm happy to be back again at the radio station so we can worship together. Wherever you are listening from today, in the car or out for a walk, you know you have God's peace and presence with you. And as we gather today, we really pause in to remember that this is God's work in us and the fact that He is a God who sees us. There are no qualities we have to manufacture or pretend to have. God sees where we are. If we look closely enough, we see there are signs of His presence, signs that Christ sees us and is shaping us slowly and steadily into people who look a little more like Him. So as we begin this service, let's open our hearts. Let's set down the things that have distracted us this week. Let's bring our hopes, our worries, our tiredness, our questions, and place them gently before God. Because the same Spirit who inspired these words is here with us now, ready to speak, ready to comfort, and ready to grow His life within us. Let us begin with a prayer. Loving God, we pause in Your presence. Still our hearts, quiet our minds, and open us to Your gentle voice. We know that You see us, and we ask that Your Holy Spirit breathe life in us today. Grow us into people that reflect Your heart. Make us more like Jesus in our loving, our speaking, and our living. We offer this time to You. Amen. Let us join in the song, Amazing Grace.

If you can hear some whirling in the background, I do apologise, but it is so hot in the studio today that we have the fan going, but I hope you can bear with me. So whether you're listening in your kitchen or in your car or even in your workplace, I want to speak a simple truth into your day. God sees you. Not in a distant, observing way, but in a deeply attentive, compassionate way. Genesis 16 verse 13 says, "She gave this name to the Lord who spoke to her. You are the God who sees me. For she said, I have now seen the one who sees me." This is a moment in scripture when Hagar, alone and overwhelmed, meets God in the wilderness. She says, "You are the God who sees me." It's one of the most tender lines in the whole Bible. She doesn't say, "You are a God who fixes everything," or "You are a God who explains everything." She simply says, "You see me." We all have wilderness moments when life feels too heavy, too complicated, and too lonely. Maybe you're carrying a quiet worry. Maybe you're caring for someone who's struggling. Maybe you're grieving something you can't quite put into words. In those moments, it's easy to believe we slipped out of the sight of God. But the God who met Hagar meets us too, not with judgment, but with presence, not with pressure, but with gentleness. So what it means is to be seen by God. It means that your story does matter. Your tears are noticed. Your hopes are heard and your weariness is understood. God's seeing is not passive. It is active, loving attention. It is the gaze of a father who knows your name, your history, your fears, and your future. And with that in mind, let us listen to "Here I Am, Lord."

are listening today and are feeling unseen, unheard or overlooked, hear this. You are held in the gaze of God. Not glanced at, not passed by, but held steadily, lovingly and intentionally. The God who shaped galaxies is the same God who notices the quiet ache in your chest. You are not forgotten. Even if life has moved on around you, even if people haven't understood your story, even if you've been carrying more than you can say out loud, God has not lost sight of you. You are not lost. You may feel like you're wandering or waiting or wondering whether what comes next, but God knows exactly where you are. The God knows how to meet you there. You are not invisible. Your presence matters. Your life matters. Your small acts of kindness, your courage to keep going, your prayers whispered in the dark, they all are seen by the one who never grows weary of watching over you. God sees you in the faithfulness, those moments when you show up, when you care, when you try your best, even though no one applauds. God sees you in your exhaustion, when you're running on empty, when you're stretched thin, when you're doing your best with what is left of your strength. God sees you when you're trying, you're hoping, you're praying every step, every sigh, every longing that raises from your heart. So today, take a breath. A real one. Let your shoulders drop. Let your heart slow. Let yourself be seen because God is already looking at you with love. Yet let yourself be known because God already understands the things you struggle with. Let yourself rest in God who meets people in the wilderness and calls them beloved. You are held, you are known, and you are loved. And you are seen always by God, who never turns his face away.

let us come to a time of prayer. God of all tenderness and truth, you are the God who sees us. So we bring before you people and places that need you most. The people that need your loving grace today. For those who feel unseen or overlooked. For anyone listening who carries quiet burdens, hidden worries or unspoken grief. Hold them close. Let your presence be comfort and your peace be a steadying hand. For those who are exhausted. For carers, parents, workers, volunteers and all who give more than they receive. Strengthen their spirits, renew their hope, remind them that their faithfulness matters and that you see every act of love. For those who are searching, for people facing decisions, for those waiting for news, for those unsure of the next step, guide their feet, lighten their path, meet them in the wilderness places and whisper your assurance. God, for those who are hurting, for the sick, the lonely, the grieving, and all who feel the weight of life today. Bring healing where there is pain, companionship where there is isolation, and comfort where there is sorrow. For our communities, for neighbours, churches, chaplains, and all who work quietly for the good of others, bless their efforts, deepen their compassion, help us to be people who see one another with the same kindness you show us. And for ourselves, for the hopes we hold, the worries we carry, and the prayers we struggle to voice. Gather them into your heart. Let us rest in your love. Let us trust your gaze. Let us know that we are your beloved. God of compassion, thank you for seeing us fully, gently, lovingly. Where we feel hidden, reveal your presence. Where we feel alone, surround us with your peace. And where we feel uncertain, guide our steps. Help us to trust that your gaze is always kindness and your heart is always turned towards us. God of Hagar, God of the wilderness, God who sees and knows and loves us, keep us in your sight. Lead us with your peace. Amen. Let us just say together the Lord's Prayer. Our Father, who art

of our time together. Hold on to the simple truth that God sees you. Not just the polished parts, not just those moments you share with others, but the whole of who you are. God sees the journey you've travelled, the burdens you've carried, the hopes you've nurtured quietly in your heart. God sees the courage it takes to keep going, the kindness you offer without fanfare, the prayers you whisper when no one else is listening. And because God sees you, you can step into this day with a little more confidence, a little more gentleness towards yourself, and a little more hope. You are not walking unseen. You are not walking alone. The God who met Hagar in the wilderness walks with you now, steady, patient, and loving. So as you move into whatever comes next, may you carry the assurance that you are held in a gaze that is never harsh, never hurried, never withdrawn, a gaze that is always love. Thank you for joining me here at Sheppey FM, the wonderful community radio station. And as always, a big thank you to Sadie and Wayne for putting the services together. And we look forward to seeing you again next week. Let's end today with a blessing before our final song. May the God who sees you bless you and keep you. May the God who knows you guide your steps and steady your heart. May the God who loves you surround you with peace, fill you with hope, and lead you gently into the days ahead. And may you go now in the quiet confidence that you are seen, you are known, and you are beloved. Amen. Hallelujah.

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Hello everybody, good evening, and a big warm welcome to this week's End of the Week show. Now, after last week's show, where unfortunately I had to cut it early because our tape deck gave up the ghost, I will be playing the rest of the CDs that I was going to play last week, alongside lots of brand new indie, alternative and electronic music. So sit back in your favourite armchair, get your favourite tipple on the go, and just sit back and relax for the next 3 hours.

0: going anywhere? Driving while tired, also known as drowsy driving, can have dangerous effects, sometimes worse than driving under the influence. According to the British journal Occupational and Environmental Medicine, it impairs coordination, causes longer reaction times, impairs judgment, and impairs memory and ability to retain information. Adults require around 7 to 9 hours of sleep per night, and numerous studies found that sleep deprivation can affect driving, as being awake for 17 to 18 hours is equivalent to having a blood alcohol level of 0.05%, which is the legal limit in many countries in Europe. If you are ever planning on driving on a motorway, ensure that you have enough rest before you drive. Remember, tiredness can kill. Take a break.
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2: Right, you just heard the track that died last week. It was Spriggan Mist, the band from Bracknell. They're a progressive folk rock band that I met at Chickenstock. Remember that? Yes, you do. And a spriggan, if you remember from last week, is like the guardians of the fairy realm, to be honest. You don't want to mess with a spriggan. Definitely not. And that was called Inna Torres Terra Steres, and it comes from their LP The Glare. Wonderful stuff. Right, we have got Danielle Lee coming up next. Now imagine the love child of Jarvis Cocker and John Grant, conceived at a David Bowie gig and raised on the sound of synthesizers, Britpop and show tunes. Well, this is Stoke-on-Trent based Danielle Lee, a genre defying multi-instrumental singer-songwriter with the richest baritone voice you've heard since Scott Walker. Having spent 2025 releasing songs to the streaming platforms and performing his solo shows around the Midlands and the Northwest, Danielle is building a strong reputation as a charismatic performer and skilled songwriter. His talent is winning praise, plaudits, and growing support with every gig, as well as earning him slots at venues such as the legendary Cabin Club, no less. Well, I'd love to go there. That's in Liverpool, by the way. His latest single is called Attempt to Stay Relevant, which is a pretty good idea, isn't it? Stay relevant. There we go. This is Danielle Lee, then. An attempt to stay relevant.

Now, the CD Physical Graffiti Redrawn was a compilation CD that was given away with a music magazine. They used to do that all the time, didn't they? Lots of magazines give away music. It's a cover version of the Led Zeppelin album Physical Graffiti, and the track I've chosen to play from it is White Denim's version of the track Custard Pie. Now, the band, who formed in 2005, are from Austin in Texas, and they have a new album out right now called 13, and I'm desperately trying to get hold of a copy of it, because if it's anything as good as their version of Custard Pie, it will be fantastic. So here we go, White Denim's version of Led Zeppelin's Custard Pie.

Right. Okay. We'll forget that. It appears that there is a... It appears my CD player here doesn't like my CDs. So that puts half my show out the window. So we'll have to improvise, won't we? Never mind. We will get through these CDs one week. Let's see what we can do. Okay, now, the new single from UK collective Good Vibes Roller Coaster. It's their fourth single called All Aboard, and it's out now. And the track is taken from their forthcoming self-titled album, with more singles set to arrive each month in the run-up to its release. So I've got two tracks for you from Good Vibes Roller Coaster. We've got the single All Aboard and another track called I Don't Care. Enjoy.

0: Now that we're moving into the summer months, you might be thinking about going on beach trips with your friends and family. But did you know that in between the months of May and August is where 47% of all accidental drownings occur? For every 1 degree temperature increase, the risk of drowning increases by 7%. To help reduce these numbers, here are some tips that may help save a life. Number one, check the tides and the weather. Number two, carry something you can call for help with. This could be a phone in a waterproof pouch or something like a radio. Number three, know what the beach flags mean. Number four, make sure someone always knows your up-to-date plans. And number five, remember, float to live. If you find yourself panicking, turn so that you're on your back, lay as flat as possible, tilt your head back with your ears underwater and your mouth open so you can breathe. If someone is struggling in the water, see it, say it, sort it, by calling 999 and asking for the Coast Guard.
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5: Right, now I've just rearranged everything around and done a bit of jiggery pokery. Brutalist architecture in the sun are a local talent electronic duo, yes, consisting of Dean Clark, who does the music and the electronics and some vocals, and Cy Thomas, who does the words and the voices. They released on the 24th of July this year their new EP called The Beauty in Broken. Now, of this EP, the duo told me, when we were recording the Desolation Street album, we were also recording tracks for a now abandoned album to be called The Beauty is Broken. This new EP includes the six tracks written for the album. We have also included Oblivion, that was recorded in the Monochronic Beach sessions, and Caged Butterfly, that narrowly missed being the end track of the Sadness Between Cities LP. So I thought, well, what we'll do is we'll play Oblivion, because I like that one, and another track from the Beauty in Broken EP, Monster. So here we go. This is a local talent, Brutalist Architecture in the Sun. And if I can get the right mouse, I've got so many in here. Here we go. Let's click this button.

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2: Now, up next is an artist who I haven't played for some time here on the show. She's called Damsel in the Dollhouse, and Nina is her real name, and she does some fantastic music. So I don't know why I haven't played her recently. Perhaps she hasn't got a new album out yet. I'll have to check on that. Anyway, got a track of hers now called TikTok. Let's see what we do with this one.

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1: There we go. Damsel in the Dollhouse. She's a very talented lady, actually. She does videos and also writes music, plays music, dances. You name it, she does it. I'll have to dig out some more of her stuff. I quite enjoyed that one. And that was called Tick Tock. Right, up next is the artist Daedric. And the latest LP, actually, from Daedric. It's called As the Light Left. It was released in October of last year. And we got two tracks from that. One's called Dreamweaver and then Iridescent Wings. This is Daedric.

Oh, that was lovely, wasn't it? That was Daedric, and comes from the new album As the Light Left. And we will definitely be playing more of her in the coming months. Now, Gentlemen of Few are an indie rock band from Kent, here in Kent, local talent. And I did enjoy seeing them at the Chicken Stock Festival. They were absolutely brilliant. And I just had to play them on my show. I couldn't get a CD, so I wrote to them and they very kindly sent me a couple of tracks. Now, if you want to see them after you've heard them in a minute, they're going to be at St. Mary's Arts Centre in Sandwich on Friday the 21st of August, starting at 7 p.m. And you never know, you might even bump into me down there, because I'm toying with the idea of going at the moment. It all depends. But yeah, so that's St. Mary's Arts Centre in Sandwich, and the band are called Gentlemen of Few, and the tracks we've got is Maybe, One Day, Someday, and Who Am I?

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1: Right, now locals will know that we've just finished the Seaside, Sheerness Seaside Festival yesterday with the carnival and the fun fair, which is still on. Actually, I think it's on for another hour, finishing at 9 o'clock tonight. Sadly, there wasn't any fireworks yesterday following the government's alert, but never mind. They'll be back next year with a bigger, better display, and hopefully they'll be able to do it. But anyway, on Wednesday, we had a litter pick, took about 70 kilos off of the beaches here in Sheerness. And if you missed that and want to have another go, Sheppey Matters are running a clean up and create session tomorrow at 10 a.m. on the Neptune Beach at Sheerness. That's Marine Parade, the beach where the figurehead is along there. It says the tide brings back what we throw away and our rubbish becomes their home. Beach litter pick and creative session. So if you fancy getting your inner one out and doing some litter picking and then using what you find to create some art, that's the session to go to tomorrow at 10 a.m. And if you're missing the festival already, the Rotary Summer Spectacular is coming on Sunday the 30th of August from 12 till 6. It's at Barton's Point Leisure Park there, and it's going to be a fun day. They have got so many activities lined up, everything for all ages. So pop along to that one, put it in your diary, Sunday the 30th of August, 12 till 6. That's your community news for now.
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1: Now, coming up, we have another group I haven't played for quite some time, and I must get round to playing some of these old groups. This is the Screaming Love Collective with a track called Creative Spontaneity. I should have known that, shouldn't I? Anyway, it's on my other computer and the writing's a bit small, so I have to bend down to read it. But never mind. Here we go then. The Screaming Love Collective.

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1: Right, now, I promise this is probably the last band I'm going to be playing from Chickenstock for a little while. I bet you're sick to death of hearing of that anyway. But they were there, and I heard them. Brilliant. They're a UK-based hard rock power trio with a rich history. Formed in 2009 by one of the rock's hardest working couples, Googe on lead guitar and vocals, and M on bass and backing vocals. Now, the band has undergone a transformation with the addition of powerhouse drummer James Barber, returning with a new momentum and fire in 2023. After an 8-year hiatus. Now, I'm playing the title track from their LP Liberty. No, I'm not. I'm playing. Oh dear. I will get there eventually. Sorry, it's this trying to get the thing. Trying to get the show rearranged after not being able to play CDs. Right, we are playing A Little Bit Down, which is what I am at the moment, making a complete mess of this, and The Man That Living Left Behind. And if I can sort it out, we might even play Liberty, the title track from their album, as well. Let's see how it goes, shall we? This is Soul Weaver.

So there we go. It ended up as a triple play from Soul Weaver there. I do enjoy listening to them. Now, the Boston, Massachusetts-based alternative rock band Humna Humna have released their latest single. It's called My Skin, and it's an emotionally charged release that combines brooding atmosphere, melodic tension, and the raw urgency of the city's independent rock scene. Exploring the lingering effects of buried memories and the stress they can leave behind. My Skin captures the feeling of carrying emotional weight that refuses to remain hidden. The single continues the momentum established by recent releases, showcasing their ability to transform vulnerability into something forceful, immersive, and cathartic. So this is the new single from Humna Humna called My Skin.

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1: There we go. Humna Humna. What a great name for a band, isn't it? Right, delving into the archives now, and a wonderful track called The Game Never Changes, and it's by the artist Kilby Kennedy, which is a double act, I believe. I can't remember their real names. One's Kilby and the other's Kennedy, but I can't remember their first names. So this is to say, it's a wonderful track. It's a little bit longer than I normally play, but I think you will agree once you've heard it, it's well worth listening to.

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1: The newly refurbished Seaside Pub, formerly known as the Beach Bar, are kindly giving away £20 to spend in their bar or restaurant. 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
4: Right, now wasn't that well worth waiting for? Kilby Kennedy, The Game Never Changes. I was almost asleep in my chair here listening to that. So relaxing, lovely track. We'll play that again sometime in the future. Now, after years performing across the UK and Europe with a succession of different bands, Scottish singer and multi-instrumentalist James Ingham has stepped into the spotlight with the release of his debut solo single. It's called Ultraviolet Nights. It was released on the 9th of July and it marks the beginning of a new chapter for him. His career has already taken him from local venues to international stages. The follow-up single, which is called Firewalking, is scheduled for release on the 19th of September. So we'll just get used to this one and then another one comes along. And of course, we'll do everything we can to get hold of a copy of it so that you can have a listen. In the meantime then, this is the debut single from James Ingham, Ultraviolet Nights.

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1: There, thank you to Dominic Carlton-Jones there for giving those words of advice. Now, the US indie rocker Johnny Couch presents Where the Sidewalk Ends. It's his first album in 7 years and his most ambitious work to date. Created with four acclaimed producers working across four different studios, the album expands on the melodic craftsmanship and emotional honesty that had become hallmarks of his songwriting while bringing a distinct character to each chapter of the record. We've got the tracks Magnifying Glass and Bitter Moon for you tonight. This is Johnny Couch from his album Where the Sidewalk Ends.

There we go. That ended before I was expecting. So that was Johnny Couch and Magnifying Glass and Bitter Moon. Now, last week I played a group called

Buster Shuffle. And since then, I've had several, quite a few actually, requests from people to play more of them. They thoroughly enjoyed listening to them and wanted to hear some more. So, at special request, here are the tracks Master Plan and One in Ten from the band Buster Shuffle.

There we go. A special request, another two tracks from Buster Shuffle. They're really good live, I can guarantee that. Now, the band Stormbringer are from Northampton, and they've released the single Energy from their new LP called Transcendence. But before I play you the new single, I'm going to play you a track from their 2017 LP, which was called Born a Dying Breed, and the track is called Never Again. And then we'll play you the new single Energy. This is Stormbringer.

0: planning on going anywhere? Driving while tired, also known as drowsy driving, can have dangerous effects, sometimes worse than driving under the influence. According to the British journal Occupational and Environmental Medicine, it impairs coordination, causes longer reaction times, impairs judgment, and impairs memory and ability to retain information. Adults require around 7 to 9 hours of sleep per night, and numerous studies found that sleep deprivation can affect driving, as being awake for 17 to 18 hours is equivalent to having a blood alcohol level of 0.05%, which is the legal limit in many countries in Europe. If you are ever planning on driving on a motorway, ensure that you have enough rest before you drive. Remember, tiredness can kill. Take a break.
1: Good advice there. Very good advice. Now, releasing on Big Stir Records is a career-encompassing yet completely new collection from the acclaimed San Francisco Bay Area indie rockers The Morning Line. It's a dazzling 21-track bonanza titles... a 21-track bonanza titled Stars, and featuring the hit indie singles 90s Pickup, This Lens, and Athodenia, plus completely remixed versions of the band's previous picks from the back catalogue spanning over 20 years. Now, although Stars doesn't see release on CD and streaming until September the 18th, Big Stir Records very kindly sent me a courtesy copy to review and to allow me to play something as a sort of a teaser for you. So this is the tracks Spellbound and Nostradamus from The Morning Line. Enjoy.

0: priority one message from Starfleet coming in on secured channel.
1: Pew, pew, Barney McGrew, Tuffet, Dibble, Grub.

There we go. That was a short one, wasn't it? I think it's about 1 minute 54 long, but it's called Nostradamus. Do like that. Now, tooth gore. Eugh, sounds horrible, doesn't it? Anyway, aka Kobe Joe is a talented and exciting surf punk solo artist who comes from Newquay in Cornwall. He sprung to life in 2021, but it wasn't until last year that Kobe started turning heads and making waves, so to speak. His new album, For Losers by Losers, was released in June, and the new single is called Uncomfortable, which I'm playing along with another track from the LP, the one called Scum of the Sea. This is Tooth Gore, aka Kobe Joe. Here we go.

Hi, this is Damien from the band Arquetta, and like us, you're listening to Phil Crowder and the End of the Week show on 92.2 Sheppey FM.

There we go, tooth gore from Nuki in Cornwall. Now, end of the week show favourites, Zoom Unit, have a new LP out. Yes, they do. It's titled Sine, Cosine, Tangent. Oh, that brings back memories of school. A-level maths. Oh. Anyway, here are two tracks from the album. My first one is Tower of Song, and then Inspiration Point from Zoom Unit.

0: 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Thank you.
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Yes, the wonderful Zoom unit there from Sine Cosine Tangent, their new LP. Going back in time now to another band I haven't played for an awful long time, with tracks called Gunman and Come With Me to the Other Side. This is Auden Ogun. Have a good old rock to this one, I dare you. If I push the button, that is. Here we go.

Oh, wow. I'd forgotten how good that was. That was Auden Ogan, Gunman, and Come With Me to the Other Side. Right, talking to the other side, it's nearly time for me to go, so I'm going to have to say goodnight, everybody. I hope you've enjoyed tonight's mix of music. I won't be with you next week because I've got to go in and have a cataract operation on Tuesday, so I won't be seeing you next week. Definitely. I'm hoping to be back the next week, all being well. Gonna leave you with a band that sadly no longer is with us, but their music lives on in the memory. A local band called Muto. This is the song's, what have I got? Undead Nightmare. That's the one. Undead Nightmare and Kill All the Bees from Muto. Have a good week, everybody. Stay safe. And I will see you probably in a fortnight's time. We'll let you know.

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1: Boy, what a great show.
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3: 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I'm going home. Ciao, baby.
1: That's all, folks.
4: Now that we're moving into the summer months, you might be thinking about going on beach trips with your friends and family. But did you know that in between the months of May and August is where 47% of all accidental drownings occur? For every 1 degree temperature increase, the risk of drowning increases by 7%. To help reduce these numbers, here are some tips that may help save a life. Number one, check the tides and the weather. Number two, carry something you can call for help with. This could be a phone in a waterproof pouch or something like a radio. Number three, know what the beach flags mean. Number four, make sure someone always knows your up-to-date plans. And number five, remember, float to live. If you find yourself panicking, turn so that you're on your back, lay as flat as possible, tilt your head back with your ears underwater and your mouth open so you can breathe. If someone is struggling in the water, see it, say it, sort it, by calling 999 and asking for the Coast Guard.
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I know, there's always one. So it was the year that baseball banned Pete Rose from being elected to the Hall of Fame for betting on baseball in our chosen year as well. As well as that, this year saw Anthony Hopkins win the Oscar for Best Actor, Jodie Foster for Oscar for Best Actress, and Michael Jordan became the Sports Person of the Year. But what is our chosen year? We'll find out shortly. This is Turn Limited. 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

KLF and 3am Eternal. It's the FA 40 Rewind with big songs from a chosen year. But what is the chosen year? I think you know what the answer is. Facebook.com/FA40 is the place to go. Forgot what a great tune this is. Vic Reeves and the Wonder Stuff. Dizzy, number 6 on the FA 40 Rewind this hour.

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Colour Me Bad. I Want to Sex You Up. What is our chosen year? I'll have a few more clues on the way for you in a couple of years. I'll give you a clue now. It's the year that Ed Sheeran was born. If you want to have a guess what the year is, thinking what the answer is, facebook.com/airplay40 is the place to go. Talking of music, Metallica released their 5th album called Metallica. It debuted at number 1 on the Billboard 200 charts in our chosen year. But what was our chosen year this hour? Talking of albums, Tina Turner released her album called Simply the Best, and this from it, Simply the Best on the Airplay 40 Rewind.

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0: Our number one album from our chosen year was Simply Red and Stars. It was the album where he debuted the ruby in his tooth. Do you remember that? I don't know if you remember that. The first picture of him emerged with this ruby in his teeth, and everyone went, "What's that in your teeth? Have you got something stuck in your teeth?" He went, no, it's meant to be there. It's a ruby. In the millennium, he put in a diamond instead. There you are. You know you've arrived when you can go, yeah, put a jewelry and stick it in my teeth. It is the Airplay 40 Rewind. Onwards with the singles from our chosen year. At four was a big song from these guys.
1: I'm too sexy for my love. Too sexy for my love. Love's going.

Chesney Hawkes. I am the one and only. To this day, he still lives off that song. One hit wonder for Chesney Hawkes. I'm the one and only on the Airplay 40 Rewind. Number three, the third biggest song from our chosen year. But what is our chosen year? I think you know what the answer is. Facebook.com/Airplay40. I will give you a big clue on the way after Cher at number two and the Shoop Shoop song.

0: Cher. It's in his Kiss, the Shoop Shoop song on the Airplay 40 Rewind from our chosen year this hour. It was the year that the box office had one film that everyone wanted to see. It was Robin Hood, Prince of Thieves. The song from it, wonder what you think it's going to be in the chart.
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1: With Spencer James.
0: So it's countdown from 10 to reveal the number one song from our chosen year. Baby, Baby, Amy Grant was at 10. 9 was James and Sit Down. 8, 2 Unlimited, Get Ready for This. 7, KLF, 3M, Eternal. 6 was Dizzy from Vic Reeves and Wonder Stuff. 5 was Colour Me Bad, I Want to Sex You Up. 4, Brightside Fred, I'm Too Sexy. 3, I'm the One and Only by Chesney Hawke. Share the Shoop Shoop song was at 2. And the number one song from our chosen year, which is sour, was 1991, was also the biggest single of the 90s. Soundtrack to Robin Hood, Prince of Thieves. Bryan Adams, Everything I Do, I Do It For You.
1: Number one.

0: It was the Billboard song of 1991. There we are, Bryan Adams. Everything I do it for you. There we are. Our number one song from our chosen year this hour, which was 1991. Don't forget, of course, you can see all the charts from yesteryear online. airplay40.com/rewind is the place to go. Taylor Swift is number one this week with I Knew It, I Knew You. When we said goodbye. Will she make it another week at the top of the chart? Join me on the next Airplay 40 chart to see whether they stay at the top of the countdown or will we have a brand new number one, all right here on Airplay 40.
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0: Well, hello, welcome along. 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But what is the year? 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

Madonna, Like a Prayer on the Airplay 40 Rewind at number 9. Hello, I'm Spencer James. Good to have you with us here on the Airplay 40 Rewind. So what is our chosen year today? Would you like some clues? Let me have a look. It was the year that a certain wall in Germany came down. That's right, the start of the collapse of the Berlin Wall. I still remember seeing that on TV. So it was the year that the Berlin Wall came down. It was also the year that relations between China and Russia thawed as Mikhail Gorbachev and Deng Xiaoping met in Beijing, ending a 30-year rift. But what is our chosen year? Any ideas? 8 is Technotronic and Pump Up the Jam.

Jive Bunny. Baby, that's what I like. There we are. Goodness me. Jive Bunny, that's what I like on our chosen year. But what is the year on the Airplay 40 Rewind this hour? Any ideas? It was the year that WWF admitted it was an exhibition, not a sport. But what is the chosen year? Something's got a hold of my heart. It's at number 6, Mark Ormond and Gene Itney on the Airplay 40 Rewind.

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1: 5.

some years, you have vintage years where there are just great songs. This is one of those years, isn't it? Soul to Soul, Back to Life, number 5 on the singles chart from our chosen year. We're going to just take a little step aside from the singles for a few minutes and have a look at some of the albums that are out in our chosen year. One of the big albums from our chosen year was Phil Collins. The album's called But Seriously. This is one of the big singles from it. Something Happened on the Way to Heaven on the Airplay 40 Rewind.

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It was the title track to one of the biggest albums from our chosen year on the Airplay 40 Rewind, Simply Red's A New Flame. One of the biggest albums of the year also came from Jason Donovan as well. And this is the fourth biggest single from the chosen year as well. Too Many Broken Hearts on the Airplay 40 Rewind.

One of the big songs from our chosen year at number three on the Airplay 40 Rewind this hour, The Bangles and Eternal Flame. But what is going to be at number two? Quick clue for the year. It was the year that the first original Batman was released. And this was blooming everywhere. The Jive Bunny and Swing the Moon.

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0: So let's count down from 10 to 1 and reveal our chosen year on the Airplay 40 Rewind this hour. At 10 was The Living Years, Mike the Mechanics. Madonna, Like a Prayer was at 9. 8, Technotronic and Pump Up the Jam. Jive Bunny, That's What I Like, was at 7. 6, Someone's Got a Hold of My Heart with Mark Ormond and Gene Itney. 5 was Back to Life by Soul to Soul. At number 4, Too Many Broken Hearts, Jason Donovan. 3, The Bangles, Eternal Flame. 2, Jive Bunny, Swing the Moods. And number 1 from our chosen year this hour, which was 1989, Black Box and Ride on Time.
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Now that we're moving into the summer months, you might be thinking about going on beach trips with your friends and family. But did you know that in between the months of May and August is where 47% of all accidental drownings occur? For every 1 degree temperature increase, the risk of drowning increases by 7%. To help reduce these numbers, here are some tips that may help save a life. Number one, check the tides and the weather. Number two, carry something you can call for help with. This could be a phone in a waterproof pouch or something like a radio. Number three, know what the beach flags mean. Number four, make sure someone always knows your up-to-date plans. And number five, remember, float to live. If you find yourself panicking, turn so that you're on your back, lay as flat as possible, tilt your head back with your ears underwater and your mouth open so you can breathe. If someone is struggling in the water, see it, say it, sort it, by calling 999 and asking for the code.